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My name is Greg, and it's time for the Vinyl Revival. I'll be playing some vinyl records for you for the next couple hours like I do every Monday from 5 until 7. Started off tonight's show with a couple songs from Nazareth, a little instrumental to get us started from their Hair of the Dog album, a little song, instrumental song called Rose in the Heather. And then from their Loud and Proud album from 1973, we did Turn on Your Receiver. All right, I got a great show lined up for you, and we're going to get right back into the music. Up next on the Vinyl Revival from the Book of the Taliesin, we've got Deep Purple with Shield on 91.9 KRVM. Wrong turntable.

That's the Patti Smith group for you on 91.9 KRVM. Dancing Barefoot from her Wave album. Had Queen in before that from the News of the World from those guys, and they did Fight from the Inside. 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
0: All right, let's get back into the music. This next set I have is going to feature a fellow by the name of Robert Fripp. He's been involved with Roxy Music and, of course, King Crimson. And going to play the entire set's going to feature music from him. One of the songs has Peter Gabriel doing vocals, and another of the songs has Police guitarist Andy Summers helping out on guitar. But for the most part, we're gonna highlight Robert Fripp. So let's get into that, or get back into the music right now on 91.9 KRVM.

from a scientific point of view, it is now very likely that there will be again another ice age quite soon in the world, that we shall have the north part of the world all frozen like it used to be, and we're beginning to have natural disasters. From a scientist's study, it seems likely that we shall soon begin to have these great changes in the Earth's climate, so people will not be able to live where they have, and the oceans will rise, and many cities will be flooded, like London and Calcutta and so on. These things, they say, will happen, according to scientific theories, in about 40 years at the most, but maybe even quicker.

0: That's King Crimson for you on 91.9 KRVM from there in the court of the King Crimson, in the court of the Crimson King. That song is called I Talk to the Wind. The song before that, the instrumental, was Andy Summers and Robert Fripp together, a song, an album they put together entitled Advanced Masked, and the name of that song was Painting and Dance. Greg on the radio with you for the Vinyl Revival. I'd like to put a big thanks out to Craig Richter of Eugene, Leslie Shannon Miller of Eugene, and Gwendolyn Farnsworth of Dexter. Thank you all very much for listening. Thanks for being sustaining members of KRVM. We certainly couldn't do it without you. And thank you very much.
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0: All right, up next on the Vinyl Revival, we've got a fellow by the name of Hoyt Axton for you. And he's kind of hard to pigeonhole. He's a country rock guy that writes a lot of good songs. That's about all I can say about that. Up next is a song from his Joy to the World album, and this is a song called Alice in Wonderland. Back in the music on 91.9 KRVM.

Imogene Dork has the strangest little old bush growing in her flower bed. Now, this bush ain't so strange looking. Fact is, it looks like any other bush. But you can believe me, friend, it ain't like any other bush. I saw this robin eat one little seed off of that bush, and he flew straight up in the air about 400 feet, rolled over on his back, and started making noises like an eagle. Imogene's dog, Bradley, well, he ate two bites off that bush one day, jumped up on his hind legs, and started walking around and barking at 18-year-old girls. Last winter, Grandma Toddy ran out of snuff, so she grabbed herself a handful of that bush and chewed it up. Well, for 3 days after that, she sat in West Guidry's cafe drinking green soda pop and laughing at the telephone. Imogene Dork nearly wore out her flower seed book trying to find out the name of that bush. She never did. You can be sure of one thing, though. We all called it something.

0: 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I'm on Bootlegger, lady.
1: That's Captain Beefheart for you on 91.9 KRVM from his The Spotlight Kid album from 1971 with I'm Gonna Booglarize Ya, Baby. Lee Hazelwood in before that from his album entitled Not So Very Important People from 1974. And it's just a series of funny little songs on that album. And that particular song was called Everybody Calls Me Something. 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More information, including ways to request supplies, can be found at krvm.org under the What's Happening tab.
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1: Hey, here's a quick look at the KRVM weather. In the Oak Ridge area tonight, it's going to be mostly clear, low around 48. Tomorrow, it's going to be mostly sunny, high near 73. On the coast tonight, patchy fog, mostly cloudy, low around 47. Tomorrow's going to be mostly cloudy, high of 65 degrees. Eugene Springfield area tonight, mostly clear, low around 45. Tomorrow it's going to be partly sunny, high near 73 degrees. All right, let's get back into the music. Up next, we've got some Sergio Mendes, Brazil 66, with a song called The Fool on the Hill. 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

A great song from a great artist. That's Bruce Coburn for you on 91.9 KRVM from his Dancing in the Dragon's Jaws album, doing a song called Creation Dream. Greg on the radio with you for the Vinyl Revival. Thanks for tuning in. Up next, we've got James Gang. And, Joe Walsh was with the James Gang for three albums. Well, four if you count the live album. But this is album number six as far as studio albums are concerned. And it features Tommy Bolin as the guitar player. And I'm even going to tell you who the vocalist is on here if I can find it. Roy Kinner is the guy doing the singing. Tommy Bolin and Roy wrote most of the songs on the album. And, of course, you've got the James Gang guys, Dale Peters on bass and Jimmy Fox on drums. And, they were keeping it going. The band fizzled out a bit after Joe Walsh left, but they kept around for quite a while, and, they were doing some concerts here and there and putting out some albums, but eventually just kind of folded up. But this album is, I'm going to say it's okay. There's probably two songs on the album that I'd play on the radio, and this is one of them. Let's get back to the music on 91.9 KRVM. This is, this is a James Gang with Standing in the Rain. Back in the music on 91.9 KRVM.

0: That's Fleetwood Mac for you off their very fine two record set, Tusk album, and song Sarah with Stevie Nicks on vocals there. Before that, we had Tommy Bolin from his Private Eyes album. I think that's his second record that he made, and that one was a big success for him. Busting Out with Rosie's the song we heard, and that was a pretty good radio hit for him for quite a while there. Greg on the radio with you for the Vinyl Revival. Thanks for tuning in. And we got you covered on the Grateful Dead. We have two shows here. We've got Short Strange Trip, which is on Wednesday evenings at 7 p.m. Ed Kay does a weekly road trip through the extensive catalog of the Grateful Dead. And we also have a Saturday night Dead Air show, which is on Saturday nights at 7 p.m. And Downtown Deb is playing Grateful Dead, Jerry Garcia Band, and Friends. And so it gives you lots of Grateful Dead there on 91.9 KRVM.
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0: All right, let's get back into the music. Here's Eric Clapton from his Journeyman album from 1989 with Bad Love, 91.9 KRVM.

0: That's Rush for you on 91.9 KRVM from their Moving Pictures. I'm going to say that's might be their most popular album. It's a pretty good album for sure. The name of that song was Limelight. And then we heard Jennifer Warnes, and before that, from her very first album, and it's simply titled Jennifer, and she did Jackson Browne's These Days. Greg on the radio with you for the Vinyl Revival. Thanks for tuning in. I'd like to put a big thanks out to Thomas Landry and April Van of Eugene, Laura Wood of Elmira, and Elizabeth Rainey of Corvallis. Thank you all very much for listening, and thank you for contributing to KRVM.
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0: All right, up next we've got Steely Dan, and this is off of a record that was produced in 2003, and the name of the album is Everything Must Go, and this is God Whacker, back in the music on 91.9 KRVM.

0: right next to you. You may be a beautiful people too. And if you take care of him, well, then maybe he'll take care of you. 'Cause all of the beautiful people do. And I'm a beautiful people too.
1: That's Mulane for you on 91.9 KRVM from her second album from 1968, self-titled album, doing Beautiful People. Levon Helm, and before that, title track off his self-titled album as well. It's Levon Helm's the name of the record, and he did Take Me to the River. Greg on the radio with you for the Vinyl Revival. Thanks for tuning in this evening. Want to remind you that the annual Mushroom Festival happens at Mount Pisgah Arboretum on Sunday, October 25th from 10 a.m. to 5 p.m. Activities include mushroom exhibits, cooking demonstrations, and vendors, as well as live music, guided nature walks, food crafts, cider pressing, hay rides, and a scarecrow contest. 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
1: Hey, be sure to keep your dial tuned right here at 91.9 KRVM. Miles of Bluegrass is up next, and Ramblin' Robert has some musicians stepping in and doing a show, well, playing some music for you, and so something to look forward to there. The weather outlook today, the KRVM weather in the Oak Ridge area tonight, it's going to be mostly clear and low around 48. Tomorrow is mostly sunny and high near 73 degrees. On the coast tonight, it's going to be patchy fog, mostly cloudy, low around 47. Tomorrow's going to be mostly cloudy, high of 65 degrees. Eugene Springfield area tonight, it's going to be mostly clear, low around 45. Tomorrow is partly sunny and high near 73 degrees. All right, again, Miles of Bluegrass coming up. I've got one more song up my sleeve, and then I'm going to slip on out of here. We're back into the music on 91.9 KRVM.

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0: Well, hey, howdy, yo, mighty fine now. You are tuned into Miles of Bluegrass. Okay, my segue tonight was Paul Verne Raiders doing Freeborn Man into Jimmy Martin, one of his most famous hits. So anyway, well, we got a special duo here. Mark O'Connor's son, Forrest, is here with his beautiful wife, Meredith. And they're going to be playing for you right now. So how you doing, guys?
1: Doing great. Doing well. How are you? All right, wait, hold on, wait, wait, gotta turn you guys on. Okay, how you doing? Doing good. We're on now. There we go. Yeah, all right, thank you. Okay, so why don't you go just play something? Yeah, well, do you want to play Dream? Sounds good. So we're gonna, yeah, we're just passing through town. We're grateful to you for
2: having
1: us through here. We just came over from Sisters today. We were at the Sisters Folk Festival.
0: Yeah, that's great.
1: Yeah, amazing festival. That's one of our favorites. Yeah. Definitely one of my favorites I've ever played. And we have a new duo called Rosine, which has some bluegrass roots. We can even get into that at some point.
0: Cool.
1: But I have this drop-tuned old Martin over here. And I will grab it. Yeah, we'll play a song. We made a video of this last year. It was the first music that we put up.
0: Right.
1: Yeah, we'll go ahead and do that if that sounds good to you.
0: Sounds great.
1: Okay, so I have this old Shade Top Sunburst 70s Martin D35 right here.
0: Nice.
1: And let me see. Is this mic on too? Maybe I can get this one on the guitar.
0: Yeah.
1: Just like that, and then I'll get this up here.
0: Okay. You're good. Oh, yeah. Sounds good.
1: Sounds good?
0: Yes.
1: All right. So this is a song we wrote called Dream. All right, here we go.

0: Yes.
1: All right.
0: Mighty fine. Oh, in case you're just tuning in, this is Forrest and Meredith O'Connor here live on in the studio. Oh,
1: yeah.
0: Man, that was great.
1: Oh, thanks.
2: Thank you.
0: All right. So, apparently you went to Harvard, right?
1: Yeah. Yep.
0: Wow, you must be smart.
1: I don't know. I felt a little dumb there. There were a lot of smart people there, so it's definitely humbling going there.
0: I bet. And also, you won the Tennessee Mandolin Championship.
1: Yeah.
0: That's not bad. When was that?
1: That was a little over a decade ago.
0: Oh, okay.
1: Yeah, I grew up in Nashville, moved away for a while, and then came back. And I'd never entered a contest of any kind before. My dad grew up playing contests, and I thought it'd be fun to enter just one. Just to try it out.
0: Sure, why not?
1: And, yeah, and that one turned out good. It'd be fun to enter more in the future, but that's the only one I've done so far.
0: Yeah, your dad won a whole bunch of contests.
1: He won a few,
0: and,
1: yeah.
0: Came from Washington, right?
1: Yeah, Seattle.
0: Seattle. Huh?
1: Mm-hmm.
0: All right. Northwest, upper Northwest, okay.
1: Yeah.
0: All right, and see, you were also on ABC's Nashville with Chris Carmack.
1: Yeah. Mm-hmm.
0: That's pretty cool.
1: Yeah, there was that show, the Nashville show, that was pretty popular there for a few years. I think it started like 15 years ago. And it Nashville's already, you know, obviously a tourist destination, has been for many decades. But that boosted it even further. But there were a lot of cool songs on that show.
0: Yeah.
1: I wasn't acting or anything. It was just a musical spot. Just in the band in a few of the scenes.
0: All right. Okay.
1: Yeah.
0: All right. So you want to play the Herringbone now?
1: Man, sure.
0: Okay.
1: And then I'm sitting here with Meredith, and potentially we could play and sing something, and we could also, I'm trying to think if we should play something from our new album that we have coming out next year.
0: Okay, sure.
1: We'll talk about in a little bit.
0: So
1: here's this. So I'm sitting in here. I'm going to move the mic. Can I talk in this mic over here?
0: Yeah, sweet. Yeah. And you can move the other one down for the guitar.
1: Oh, yeah. We got all these mics in here. And I'm sitting here with Robert's really cool, amazing, rare.
0: 1935.
1: Can you hear that okay?
0: Oh, it sounds great. Yeah, well, of course. And your dad played it when he was in town, too.
1: Yeah.
0: All right, that's it. All right, go to
1: it. Super cool. All right, should we do, let's see. We're going to do this on the fly here. You want to do Whispers in the Wind or Your Love is the Bond? Maybe Your Love is the Bond?
2: Yeah, let's do that.
1: Okay. I might use it. Ordinarily, I have this transition between finger picking and flat picking. In these close quarters, I'm just going to start with the picking. Yeah, so this is one we wrote. This will also be on our album under the name Rosine, which is our duo, coming out next spring. We just released a single, which we might play the track of a little bit later.
0: Okay.
1: And this is one called Your Love is the Bond. You may recognize the melody on this one because we borrowed it. Okay, here it goes.
0: Okay.

0: Oh, man. Yeah. That sounds great, you guys.
1: Oh, thanks.
2: Thank you.
0: Okay, so why don't we play this what is the song we had? Ends?
3: Yeah, it never ends. So this is a song, and actually, do you want to explain it a little bit?
2: Yeah, well, this is our very first single to ever be released in preparation for this album. And it is featuring his dad, Mark O'Connor, on an awesome violin track, as well as Allison Brown, playing the banjo on there, and as well as Maggie O'Connor. She's playing some awesome violin on there as well.
3: Yeah.
0: Yeah.
2: I mean, we've got a lot of great instrument players on there, but those are the ones that are featured.
3: Yeah, we just released it Friday, so this may be, if not the radio debut, it's definitely an early play, so it's just out there. Yeah.
0: All right, well, we're going to do that right now for you folks, so stay tuned right here on KRVM, Miles of Bluegrass, right here with Ramblin' Robert. Okay.

0: Okay, hey, how do you? That was Mark and Meredith O'Connor for you. All right, well, it was great to have them here. And they just played Sisters in Kansas Station. And I tell you what, I just think they're great. Fantastic. Okay, we got a little business to take care of. We'll be right back with you.
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0: Well, we have all kinds of music here at KRVM, keeping that real variety of music. And we have a show called Rockin' El Centro. It's contemporary Hispanic music hosted in Spanish. And it's on Thursday night at 9 o'clock with your host, Eligio, right here on 91.9 KRVM. All right. Let's do a little song from, let's see, I guess we'll do it from the Jerry Douglas Band. I'm going to segue. I'm doing segue shows. And he's going to cover Hey Joe. Yeah, why not? Hey Joe. Okay. Take it away. Right here on KRVM.

0: All right. Mighty fine. That's different, isn't it? Okay. Now we got a little something from Del McCurry, and he's going to do a cover of Richard Thompson, 1952 Vincent Black Lightning. How about that?
1: Hey, this is Del McCurry, and you're listening to Ramblin' Robert Paisley on Miles of Bluegrass in Eugene, Oregon, KRVM.

Okay, I'm sorry about that. I got a bad CD player here. Let's try that again, shall we? Matter of fact, let's go to some other band here. This is Blue Mule doing Locomotive Breath, a little cover of... Okay, here we go. Take it away. KRVM, Miles of Bluegrass.

0: All right. There you go. Locomotive breath. Okay, now we're going to do a little something, a cover of Bob Dylan, Tim O'Brien doing Farewell Angeline. How about that, Tim?
1: Hi, folks. This is Tim O'Brien, and you're tuned into Miles of Bluegrass with your host, Ramblin' Robert, on KRVM 91.9 right here in Eugene, Oregon.

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5: Well, I want to thank some of our sustaining members that keeping the power going here at KRVM. You have Rich Spence in Eugene, Oregon, and also in Dexter, Oregon, Sherry Garcia. Not Jerry, but Sherry. Well, Ramblin' Robert says, mighty fine and a great big Western. Thank you to you guys. All right. Now let's go to a little bit of Hot Rise, and they're going to cover some Los Lobos, and it's called Burn It Down. Let's hear from their banjo player first, shall we?
6: 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The best of all kinds of bluegrass, new and old, and in between. 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
5: 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All right, you are now listening to Ramblin' Robert with Miles of Bluegrass, and we're doing segues, and I want to thank Forrest and Meredith O'Connor for coming into the studio and playing live, man. They were great, weren't they? I love it. Okay, now we're going to do a little something from the Traveling McCurries. That would be Del McCurry's kids. And they're going to do a Grateful Dead tune for you. This goes out to all you deadheads out there, and it's called Cumberland Blues. Let's hear from those guys first, shall we?
6: 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This is Rob McCurry, and you are tuned to Ramblin' Robert Paisley with Miles of Bluegrass on KRVM 91.9 in Eugene, Oregon.

All right. Mighty fine. Okay, now here's my gal pals from down there and down near Santa Cruz, California. They're called Side Saddle, and they're going to cover Jimmy Buffett's Peanut Butter Conspiracy. Take it away, guys. Gals, I should say, right here, KRVM.

All right, there you go. Side saddle. Okay, now we're going to do a little something from Larry Cordell covering the one and only Lynyrd Skynyrd. And they're going to do Gimme Three Steps. Yes, I think they are. Gimme Three Steps. Make sure I got on the right track here. Hold on. Gimme Three Steps. 8.

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0: Okay, there you go. Little covers of The Who, Pinball Wizard, and we're not going to take it into See Me, Feel Me. All right, now we're going to do a little something from, let's see, we're going to do Newgrass Revival, and they're going to do a few songs here. Great Balls of Fire. When I first heard this song, I was living in Denver, and I was driving down the highway. I heard this on radio. I thought, wow, how cool is that? A bluegrass cover of Jerry Lee Lewis. And I wound up seeing them, and I thought, wow, these guys are really something else. So anyway, let's hear that from Newgrass Revival right here on KRVM. Let's hear from one of their guys.
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0: All right. Oh, man, that's something else. Okay, we're going to be doing some more segues with you, back with you in just a momentito.
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0: You know, we have all kinds of radio shows here. We're keeping that real variety right here in KRVM. That's what KRVM stands for. And we have a show called Bump School, Nothing But Funk. The best in new school and old school funk. It's on every Wednesday night at 5 o'clock with your host, Big B. All right. Okay, all right. Now let's see. Let's go to a little something from the Steep Canyon Rangers, and they're going to cover The Band doing Evangeline. So, let's see. Yes, Evangeline. Let's hear from those guys first, shall we?
6: Howdy, folks. This is Charles Humphrey.
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Okay. I'm sorry, folks. These CDs must be getting old. These players, CD players, must be getting old. So we're going to have to skip Del McCurry. I don't know why that's happening. Oh, well. Okay. Let's do something else. Okay. How about a cover of Roy Orbison doing Pretty Woman? And this is Frank Sullivan. And he's going to do that right now. Take it away, kids.

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4: 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You have in Eugene, Oregon, Catherine Schneider, and over in Creswell, you have Mike Dubick. Ramblin' Robert says, like he usually says, mighty fine and a great big question. Thank you. Okay. All right, we're doing segues here. We just had Frank Sullivan do Pretty Woman. Okay, now we're going to have the Blue Canyon Boys, and they're going to do I Want You to Want Me, which is a song that was covered by Cheap Trick and Rick Nelson. Who'd have thunk it? Take it away right here on 91.9 KRVM with your host, Ramblin' Robert.

All right, now we're going to do Dolly Parton, the late, great Dolly Parton, the most popular person in America. And she's going to cover Bob Dylan doing Don't Think Twice, It's All Right. Take it away, Dolly, right here on 91.9 KRVM, Miles of Bluegrass, with the host, Ramblin' Robert.

All right. There you go, Dolly Parton. All right. Now we're going to do Bobby Osborne doing a cover here called Oh, Lonesome Me. Take it away, Bobby.

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5: 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Okay. All right. Now, I'm having trouble with these CD players. They're screwing up on me left and right, so I'm sorry if things seem kind of discombobulated. But anyway, okay, here's the Gibson Brothers doing a Bobby Womack song called It's All Over Now. Take it away, guys. Right here on 91.9 KRVM, Miles of Bluegrass.

Okay, now we're going to have Springfield Exit do a couple of songs. One's a Bob Dylan song, and the other's one from the Eagles. So that would be You Ain't Going Nowhere and Peaceful Easy Feeling. Take it away, kids, right here on 91.9 KRVM, Miles of Bluegrass.

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Hi, everybody. Jimmy C. here, and you've tuned in to the Rock and Roll Hall of Fame show. Hey, if you've been listening to me over the last few weeks, you know that I'm playing a bunch of songs that have been inducted into the Grammy Hall of Fame. Not just the Rock and Roll Hall of Fame, but the Grammy Hall of Fame. And I know this might sound like a blast from the past, but that's exactly what they are. They're great songs that exemplify the greatness of rock and roll. So let me start out with a song from The Doors. This was the last song recorded by Jim Morrison. This reached top 15, sold over 2.5 million. This is from 1971. And Riders in the Storm here on 91.9 KRVM. And I'm Jimmy C.

And it burns, burns, burns. The ring of fire, the ring of fire, the ring of fire.

0: 91.9 KRVM, and with a song that Rolling Stone magazine listed in their 500 greatest songs of all time. And it was on the Rock and Roll Hall of Fame's 500 songs that shaped rock and roll from 1966. That was Ike and Tina Turner, River Deep, Mountain High. And Johnny Cash gave us the title track off his album, Ring of Fire, written by June Carter, and it was a number one hit on the country charts, and it was actually Cash's biggest hits. I got Bill Haley in the comments coming up with the song that I think is one of the first rock and roll songs ever recorded. But first, I want to remind you that if you missed any of this show and you want to listen to it again, if you just want to check out the different things that we do here at KRVM every week, it's a really simple thing to do. 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So as promised, let's get to Bill Haley in the comments from 1954, the first rock and roll song to hit number one in the U.S. charts. 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

come on in now, buddy. You know my husband just now left. Showing up and just now left. Showing up and just now left.

Back down the road I'm going. Back down the road I'm going. Back down the road I'm going. Shown up there. Shown up there.

91.9 KRVM and off his title track of the album Runaround Sue, that was Dion and a song that was number one in the U.S. in 1961. The Police gave us Roxanne. While The Police would win 6 Grammys, surprisingly, this song didn't win anything, even though Rolling Stone magazine named them one of the greatest songs of all time. Muddy Waters gave us Rolling Stones based on the Delta Blues hit from the 20s. It reached number 8 on the rhythm and blues charts. And Chuck Berry and Roll Over Beethoven, another song that earned the 500 greatest songs of all time. It was famously covered by the Beatles in one of their early albums. Well, before I move on with the music, a couple of people that I want to thank. Lori Simran of Eugene, Oregon, and Howard Gorigan of Hamilton Beach, California. We want to say thanks for all that you do to help keep us on the air, because without your help and the help of all the other listeners out there, we could not be on the air bringing you great music like this from Del Shannon from 1961. This is Runaway on 91.9 KRVM, listener-supported radio.

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91.9 KRVM, and with a song off their album Begin Here, that was The Zombies and She's Not There. It was written by lead man Rod Agent, and it reached number two in the U.S. And the Sir Douglas Quartet gave us She's a Bottom Mover from 1965. Big Joe Turner did his original Shake, Rattle, and Roll, covered by the likes of Bill Haley, Chubby Checkers, Paul Revere, and Elvis Presley. And Alice Cooper reminded us that School's Out, although it's probably not right now. That's the title track of his album from 1972. It was the only single released from the album, and it would reach number six in the U.S. Here is Earth, Wind, and Fire with a song that earned a gold record for them. It became a number one hit from 1975. This is Shining Star here on 91.9 KRVM. I'm Jimmy C.

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0: 91.9 KRVM and Junior Walker and the All-Stars gave us Shotgun from 1965. Not a big hit for them, but it was good enough to be inducted in the Grammy Hall of Fame. The Miracles gave us Shop Around from 1960, written by Smokey Robinson and Berry Gordy. I'm going to end the first hour of the Rock and Roll Hall of Fame show with a song that if you live in Eugene, you're very familiar with. This is the Isley Brothers from 1959 and Shout. But stick with me because I got great music out of the Grammy Hall of Fame in the second hour of the Rock and Roll Hall of Fame show here on 91.9 KRVM.
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91.9 KRVM, and welcome back to the second hour of the Rock and Roll Hall of Fame show. I am playing a bunch of songs that were inducted in the Grammy Hall of Fame. Most of them were done by artists that have been inducted in the Rock and Roll Hall of Fame, like that from Otis Redding, a song that he won a Grammy for Best R&B Song and Best Male Performance, selling over 4 million copies when it was released from 1968. That was The Dock of the Bay. Here now is a song written by Isaac Hayes and David Porter. It earned a gold record for Sam and Dave, and from 1967, this is Soul Man here on 91.9 KRVM, and I'm Jimmy C.

91.9 KRVM, and from 1970, that was Leon Russell and A Song for You. It's been covered by many artists, including The Carpenters, Willie Nelson, and Ray Charles. And Charles won a Grammy for Best Male Rock and Roll Performance when he released it. Eddie Cochran gave us his 58 hit, Summertime Blues. Lots of covers of this song, but nothing as good as the original. And we talked about Elvis Presley a little bit ago, and there he was with his last number one hit. That was Suspicious Minds from 1969. Hey, I just want to stick another reminder in your ear that if you miss this show or you just want to listen to it again, or if you'd like to find out the kind of music that we play here at KRVM every week, simple thing to do. 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I hope you're doing it, because I think you really enjoy checking out what we do here. All right, right now here is The Loving Spoonful, or is that Here Are The Loving Spoonful? Well, whatever, here they are from 1966. This is Summer in the City, right here on 91.9 KRVM, keeping real variety in music.

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And the wonderful people in the office will be happy to help you with that. So now, as promised, here is Simon and Garfunkel with the title track off their album Sounds of Silence from 1964. And this is Jimmy C on 91.9 KRVM Listener Supported Radio.

91.9 KRVM. And if you've been watching sports at all over the last couple of years, you will have recognized that tune. That was Neil Diamond's Sweet Caroline. They seem to be singing that in every football and baseball stadium in America. I don't know why, but I think it's kind of cool. The Beatles gave us a song that was recognized both by Rolling Stone magazine and the Rock and Roll Hall of Fame as one of the best songs of all time from 1967. That was Strawberry Fields Forever. And here now is a song by the Doobie Brothers. It was co-written by Michael McDonald and Kenny Loggins. And the Doobie Brothers won a gold record and a Grammy for Record of the Year from 1978. Here is What a Fool Believes here on 91.9 KRVM.

91.9 KRVM, and what better song could you have from the 80s than that from the Eurythmics and Sweet Dreams? We also heard Smokey Robinson and the Miracles give us Tears of a Clown. That seems to be all the time I've got for this week. I want to thank you for joining me in the Rock and Roll Hall of Fame show as I brought you songs that were inducted in the Grammy Hall of Fame. Really enjoyed bringing those to you. I hope you enjoyed listening to them. I'm going to end this week's show with Deep Purple's Smoke on the Water off the Machine Head album. But until I catch you next time, this is Jimmy C. for the Rock and Roll Hall of Fame show saying take care, be good, be safe, be kind to each other. Don't let them drive you nuts out there. And I'll catch you real soon. Good night.

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Friday morning, breakfast with the blues on 91.9 KRVM. All vinyl. I'm here 5:30 straight down. You be too, eh?

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It Takes Time. That is Waylon Walker here on KRBM. I'm Jivin' Johnny Etheridge, and I welcome you to this morning's edition of Breakfast with the Blues. Here's one from Floyd Dixon.

There is Oregon's own Peter Geary, the late Peter Geary, here on KRVM. Breakfast with the Blues. Here's Ike Turner's Kings of Rhythm featuring Billy Gales.

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2: 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Here's weather for Oak Ridge. Sunny today with a high of 72. Partly cloudy tonight with a low of 51. Partly sunny tomorrow morning, gradually becoming sunny tomorrow. Tomorrow's high 76. On the Oregon coast, a slight chance of rain this morning, otherwise partly sunny today with a high of 65. Mostly cloudy tonight with a low of 55. Mostly sunny tomorrow with a high of 68. Weather for Eugene, Springfield, and vicinity. Mostly sunny today with a high of 73. Partly cloudy tonight with a low of 52. Cloudy tomorrow morning, gradually clearing tomorrow. Tomorrow's high 73. That's weather from 91.9 KRVM.

There's the Cedar County Cobras here on Breakfast with the Blues on KRVM. I've got one here from Duke Ellington. There is a riff that crops up in here that eventually evolved into Night Train, Duke's original. It's called the Happy-Go-Lucky Local.

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0: Song is called Sally, from a Canadian group, Bywater Call. They named themselves after the Bywater neighborhood in New Orleans. It's Breakfast with the Blues on KRVM. Good morning. I'm Jivin' Johnny Etheridge. Here is Freddie Slack.
1: Boy, where's you going? I seen you going down the street the other night.
2: Oh, I wasn't going nowhere. I've been where I was going.
1: That's all right. I didn't see you. Just plumb out of sight.
2: Man, I'd sure like to latch on to some of that boogie-woogie tonight.
1: You mean some of that fat boogie-woogie?
2: That's what I need.
1: That's what I need, too. Hey, if you want to hear some boogie, then I know the place. It's just a no piano and a knocked-out bass. The drummer man's a guy they call 8-Bit Mac. You remember Doc and old Beat Me Daddy Slack. Man, it's better than chicken fried and bacon grease. Come along with me, boy. It's just down the road a piece.
2: Well, let you and I walk on down the road a piece.
1: I'm walking. Get going. I'm walking. I'm right behind.

Zydeco style one time. There is Buzu Chavis doing the Bosco Stomp. KRVM's Breakfast with the Blues. Here comes Howlin' Wolf.

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1: Never move, like to say goodbye.
0: In addition, a ukulele workshop with George Kahumoku happens before the show at 5 p.m. Tickets for Masters of Hawaiian Music and the workshop at 434-7000 or theshed.org.
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That is Chris O'Leary here on KRVM. Good morning. It's Breakfast with the Blues. I'm Jivin' John, putting the records on. Here's the great Jimmy Reed.

There is Jim Olchin here on KRVM. This is Breakfast with the Blues. Going back to roots here with the Memphis Jug Band playing the Memphis Jug Blues.

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There's a tune that you may possibly have heard once or twice before. That is Donna Harola here on KRVM. It's Breakfast with the Blues. Jive and Johnny with you. There's Mississippi Fred McDowell.

There's John Sebastian and Company, the Lovin' Spoonful on KRVM. This is Breakfast with the Blues. I've got a classic from the Empress, Bessie Smith.

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1: Good morning. 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I'm Jivin' Johnny Etheridge. 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Here's weather for Oak Ridge. Sunny today with a high of 72. Partly cloudy tonight with a low of 51. Partly sunny tomorrow morning, gradually becoming sunny tomorrow. Tomorrow's high 76. On the Oregon coast, a slight chance of rain this morning, otherwise partly sunny today with a high of 65. Mostly cloudy tonight with a low of 55. Mostly sunny tomorrow with a high of 68. Weather for Eugene, Springfield, and vicinity. Mostly sunny today with a high of 73. Partly cloudy tonight with a low of 52. Cloudy tomorrow morning, gradually clearing tomorrow. Tomorrow's high 73. That's weather from 91.9 KRVM.

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Juggling from Mark Hummel here on KRVN. Jivin' Johnny Etheridge with you. This is Breakfast with the Blues. Thanks for tuning in. Here is Little Milton.

0: Need You So from Jimmy Johnson on Breakfast with the Blues. 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

Bob Dylan's Tombstone Blues, done for us there by Dustin Arbuckle here on Breakfast with the Blues on KRVM. Good morning. I'm Jivin' Johnny with you. Here's the man known as the Sheik of the Blues. It's Chuck Willis.

0: You must be the most elevatingest woman in town.
1: There's a couple of Oregon blues favorites, Bill Rhodes and Alan Hager, doing Elevator Woman on Breakfast with the Blues. Now here's Elmore James.

0: There it lurks, in the corner, gathering dust. 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

That woman is a member of a Memphis rhythm and blues family dynasty. She's the youngest daughter of Rufus Thomas and a sister to Carla Thomas. That is Venice Thomas here on KRVM. Breakfast with the Blues. Jive and Johnny with you. Here's music now from Portland's Lisa Mann.

Over the Hill from Danish musician Thorbjørn Reisiger here on KRVM. Breakfast with the Blues. Now here's Lewis Meyers and the Aces just walking.

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4: Good morning. 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I'm Jivin' Johnny Etheridge. 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Here's weather for Oak Ridge. Sunny today with a high of 72. Partly cloudy tonight with a low of 51. Partly sunny tomorrow morning, gradually becoming sunny tomorrow. Tomorrow's high 76. On the Oregon coast, a slight chance of rain this morning, otherwise partly sunny today with a high of 65. Mostly cloudy tonight with a low of 55. Mostly sunny tomorrow with a high of 68. Weather for Eugene, Springfield and vicinity. Mostly sunny today with a high of 73. Partly cloudy tonight with a low of 52. Cloudy tomorrow morning, gradually clearing tomorrow. Tomorrow's high 73. That's weather from 91.9 KRVM.

There is Danielle Nicole. This is KRVM, where we serve up breakfast with the blues, just like this, 7 mornings a week. Gonna take you down to New Orleans now for one from Professor Longhair.

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0: 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Good morning, I'm William.
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6: KRVM weather in Oak Ridge today, sunny with highs of 72. Mostly clear tonight, lows of 50, sunny and 75 tomorrow. At the coast today, partly sunny, highs near 65. Areas of fog and mostly cloudy tonight, lows of 55. Tomorrow, partly sunny, highs of 67. In the Eugene-Springfield area today, mostly sunny, highs of 73. Increasing clouds tonight, lows of 52. Tomorrow, mostly cloudy, becoming sunny, highs near 73.
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3: And we're checking in with Eric from Green Hill Humane Society, who is our pet of the week.
4: A little dog named Mosey. They call her a mixed breed medium, up to 44 pounds, but she's 35, and she's about a year and a half, so I think she's about as big as she's going to get. She looks kind of long, like a dachshund, sort of, to me, and like a face, a little like a black beagle, maybe. Maybe a little squishier nose, with a white chest. She's been neutral. It's interesting where they use about dogs at the kennels, and so I'm supposed to bring in your dog for another introduction if you have one, if you want Mosey to meet someone. Same thing with a cat. We don't know what Mosey's history is with that. And she's a little shy, so they're recommending 12 and above for children. I'm apparently very shy, but she's in person, like one-on-one, incredibly cuddly and loving and whatever. But out on a leash, she's a little afraid of stuff. So she's going to need some help with that, getting more used to the world. Other than that, I think she's going to be really a nice treat for somebody.
3: I agree. And I see it's a foster to adopt dog. Can you explain what that means?
4: A little bit like try before you buy. Is you can take the dog home and see how it fits in your life for a while. I don't know what the average length of time is on the fostering, but I think people usually know fairly quickly if it's a good match. But it gets to put them in your environment and see how they are and how you are with it. And if it doesn't work, then you bring them on back and we'll find another home for this dog or that dog. It doesn't work for every dog, and it's probably not appropriate for every dog, but I think that there's some more special matchups. It's a really, really good thing.
3: And so this dog says, kids, I'm a shy lady and we're for living with older kiddos, so 12 and older, as you said.
4: Right.
3: And as far as activity level, medium to high energy or more, maybe low to medium energy, what would you say?
4: She's technically a puppy, year and a half, and she doesn't, her instinct is short like mine, so she's probably not going to be doing, marathon stuff, but I think they have no indication that the energy was low or anything of that sort. She's just a little shy out in the world, so she may not be great on a leash to begin with, but she can learn. I would say energy at least medium and maybe more than that even.
3: Okay, and I love the color. It's a brindle. It's really short hair. Doesn't take much of maintenance, if any at all.
4: And she'll be a fun one if anyone ever chooses to do it, to do a DNA test on, because I'd love to know what breeds are in this dog. I mean, I can see terrier, I can see poodle and beagle and all sorts of things. But long and kind of low, maybe a nice-sized pet for somebody.
3: One thing I don't see, just the way this picture captured the dog, I can't tell if it's a tail wagger because the picture doesn't show if Mosey has a tail or if it's long or short.
4: Well, I went to a sideways. I got lost and found another picture where that isn't in the regular website. I don't know where it came from. She has a tail, fairly long. I think a good wagger, probably.
3: That is Mosey. Mosey is a mixed breed medium, 1 year old, brindle color, and she is available for adoption.
4: You take care, Adam. We'll talk to you next week.
3: Talk to you next week. Bye bye.
4: Thank you. Bye bye.
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4: KRVM weather in Oak Ridge today, sunny with highs of 72. Mostly clear tonight, lows of 50. Sunny and 75 tomorrow. At the coast today, partly sunny, highs near 65. Areas of fog and mostly cloudy tonight, lows of 55. Tomorrow, partly sunny, highs of 67. In the Eugene-Springfield area today, mostly sunny, highs of 73. Increasing clouds tonight, lows of 52. Tomorrow, mostly cloudy, becoming sunny, highs near 73.
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4: KRVM weather in Oak Ridge today, sunny with highs of 72. Mostly clear tonight, lows of 50, sunny and 75 tomorrow. At the coast today, partly sunny, highs near 65. Areas of fog and mostly cloudy tonight, lows of 55. Tomorrow, partly sunny, highs of 67. In the Eugene-Springfield area today, mostly sunny, highs of 73. Increasing clouds tonight, lows of 52. Tomorrow, mostly cloudy, becoming sunny, highs near 73.
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0: That was the latest from Donnie Blue Skies and the Dark Clouds with Situation on 91.9 KRVM. Good morning, I'm Lewis.
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3: I'm Dr. Anthony Lizerwitz, and this is Climate Connections. Many people think of the Pacific Northwest as a rainy place, but most of the rain falls in winter. And Terry Kempton of the Outback Farm at Western Washington University says that as the climate changes, it's becoming less consistent.
4: So instead of the kind of constant drizzle, very light rain through all of the months of winter, we're seeing a big storm, a lot of water running off, flooding, and then there's just a dry period while we wait for another big storm.
3: And summers are getting hotter and drier. These changes can make it hard for farmers to know when and how much to water their crops. So 2 years ago, Outback Farm put soil moisture sensors in some of their fields.
4: So then I'm not left guessing like, well, it did rain yesterday, but did it go deep enough to matter to the plant roots? Like, I don't have to dig a hole and stick my hand in it. I can just like, boop, read the little sensor that's already buried underground, and it will tell me.
3: With this insight, the farmers only watered when it was really needed. 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
4: That saves time, and of course, it saves water, a lot of water.
3: So the sensors will help them adapt to climate change. 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
4: KRVM weather in Oak Ridge tonight, mostly clear, lows of 50. Sunny tomorrow, highs of 75. At the coast tonight, areas of fog, mostly cloudy, with lows of 55. Tomorrow, partly sunny, highs near 67. In the Eugene-Springfield area tonight, increasing clouds, lows of 52. Tomorrow, mostly cloudy, becoming sunny, with highs of 73.
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0: KRVM weather in Oak Ridge tonight, mostly clear, lows of 50. Sunny tomorrow, highs of 75. At the coast tonight, areas of fog, mostly cloudy, with lows of 55. Tomorrow, partly sunny, highs near 67. In the Eugene-Springfield area tonight, increasing clouds, lows of 52. Tomorrow, mostly cloudy, becoming sunny with highs of 73.
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91.9 KRVM. That's the latest from Late Night Thoughts with Days Like This. And Rod Stewart did Ooh La La. I'm Adam, checking in on this Tuesday. Coming up, we got a new one from The Suitcase Junket. Here is John and Jacob with I'd Go Back on 91.9 KRVM.

0: 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Tonight at 7, it's a mix of music like no other. 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
0: 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It's basically him in the studio. He plays every instrument, and this is his new one, One More Mile, on 91.9 KRVM.

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0: 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That's L. King with Playing for Keeps. 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
3: KRVM weather in Oak Ridge tonight, mostly clear, lows of 50. Sunny tomorrow, highs of 75. At the coast tonight, areas of fog, mostly cloudy, with lows of 55. Tomorrow, partly sunny, highs near 67. In the Eugene-Springfield area tonight, increasing clouds, lows of 52. Tomorrow, mostly cloudy, becoming sunny, with highs of 73.
0: In the next hour, I got a new one from Happy Landing and the latest from Eric Bibb. Here's The Strokes with Going Shopping. 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

91.9 KRVM. That's Brother Wallace with his latest You're the Man. And John Mellencamp did Cherry Bomb. I'm Adam. Thanks for listening. Here's Melissa Etheridge with A Little Bit of Me on 91.9 KRVM.

0: 91.9 KRVM, that's JD and the Straight Shot with Voodoo Stew. And we had Heart and Soul by David Gray. 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
0: Got a new one on the way from Happy Landing. 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

in cotton. I cool it in the sea. Thinking, how could you be so stupid? You cannot cut off

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2: KRVM weather in Oak Ridge tonight, mostly clear, lows of 50. Sunny tomorrow, highs of 75. At the coast tonight, areas of fog, mostly cloudy, with lows of 55. Tomorrow, partly sunny, highs near 67. In the Eugene-Springfield area tonight, increasing clouds, lows of 52. Tomorrow, mostly cloudy, becoming sunny, with highs of 73.
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It's a new one from Everlast. Album's called Embers to Ashes with Mistaken Identity. It's his eighth and first in over 7 years. And we had Roxy Music off of Siren from 1975, Love is a Drug. I'm Adam. Here's Elin Jewell with Rio Grande on 91.9 KRVM.

0: on 91.9 KRVM. That is Tessa Torrance and Did to You. Tomorrow night at 5, listen for Nothing But Funk on the Bump School with Big B. It's the best in both new school and old school funk. That's Bump School on 91.9 KRVM.
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0: Coming up, I got the new one from Katie Pruitt. Also here from Michael Penn. Here's a new one from the band Kings of Leon. Forthcoming album is called Oh My Beloved. Here's My Whole World on 91.9 KRVM.

0: 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That's Hope from Jack Johnson. 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
0: Here is Michael Penn, who is the brother of actor Sean Penn, with This and That. 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

0: 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That's All I Want from Sarah Blasco. 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The phone line is open Monday through Friday from 8 a.m. to 5 p.m. Services are free and offered regardless of income. More information about this and other organizations can be found under the What's Happening tab at krvm.org.
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2: KRVM weather in Oak Ridge tonight, mostly clear, lows of 50. Sunny tomorrow, highs of 75. At the coast tonight, areas of fog, mostly cloudy, with lows of 55. Tomorrow, partly sunny, highs near 67. In the Eugene-Springfield area tonight, increasing clouds, lows of 52. Tomorrow, mostly cloudy, becoming sunny with highs of 73.
0: On the way, got the latest from Presley Hale. Right now, it's a new one from Katie Pruitt with Blackout featuring Nolan Taylor on 91.9 KRVM.

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That's her latest, Just Drivin'. And Neil Young did Unknown Legend. Adam with you on this Tuesday. Thanks for listening. Here's Justin Curry with Anywhere I'm Away From You on 91.9 KRVM.

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0: 91.9 KRVM. That's Clem Snide and Fill Me With Your Light. Sheryl Crow before that did Can't Cry Anymore off of her classic Tuesday Night Music Club album. We send thanks out to Dan Carroll and Joyce Berman from Eugene. Also Bob and Carol Moss in Florence. They are listener members of 91.9 KRVM. 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
1: 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The Bird Alliance is now recruiting board members and outreach volunteers. 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
4: KRVM weather. In Oak Ridge tonight, mostly clear, lows of 50. Sunny tomorrow, highs of 75. At the coast tonight, areas of fog, mostly cloudy, with lows of 55. Tomorrow, partly sunny, highs near 67. In the Eugene-Springfield area tonight, increasing clouds.

0: lows of 52. Tomorrow, mostly cloudy, becoming sunny with highs of 73.
1: I'm Adam with a reminder that we have Tupelo Honey coming up here at 5 o'clock. Shotgun Majors will be filling in for Tim Little this week. Following that, we will have The Wise Owl. It's a mix of music like no other with Liz. And then at 9 o'clock, our jazz program, Round Midnight with Ben Brown. A more real variety of music for you tomorrow afternoon. Here's a new one from Bishop Briggs featuring Matt Mason with Yours Forever on 91.9 KRVM.